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1: Hello, can I listen to Golden from K-Pop Demon Hunters, please, and thank you.

This is a story about changing the world, even if you don't know how. One time there was a giraffe

0: dinosaur didn't know how.
1: Oh, wow, that is a stumper. I just don't know.
0: Oh, he didn't know the dinosaur didn't know how to change the world.
1: You know, I would like to come with you to see how this works out.
0: So they met up with this penguin, asked, how do you change this world? The penguin said,
2: I'm a creature of habit. It's really hard for me to say what I would do if
0: no,
2: I...
0: Oh, he didn't know. The penguin also did not know how to change the world.

0: 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Or a Tudor merchant wandering through the streets of the City of London?
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4: 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You were the light for me to find my truth. I just wanna say thank you.

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3: 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Thank you.

0: It's not a secret I tried to hide, but I can't have you. We're bound to break and my hands are tied.
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1: And I'm John, Lila's granddad.
0: Please could you play Someone You Loved by Lewis Capaldi?
1: It's our favourite song.
0: Thank you. Bye.
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1: It is Fun Kids. It's Georgia here, and it's time to kickstart your Saturday morning. On the way, we're celebrating a special day. I've got the Fun Kids talent show, and let's get on a bit of Wicked now.

Gravity on Fun Kids. It's Georgia here. How are you doing? And now it's time to celebrate, because every single weekend we celebrate anything we can. And today we're celebrating a juice that comes from a very sour fruit. But which juice are we celebrating? 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I'll reveal it after this.

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Can't stop this feeling from Trolls on Fun Kids, and it's time for the talent show. Have you got a hidden talent? Because now's your chance to show it off. Each week we'll be celebrating the amazing, funny and surprising things that you can do. Maybe you can sing like a pop star, dance like nobody's watching, or crack jokes and get your whole family laughing. Perhaps you're a whiz at magic tricks, or you can whistle the loudest tune. Maybe you can balance a spoon on your nose for absolutely ages. You might even have an unbeatable egg and spoon race time, or be brilliant at beatboxing, tongue twisters, or even building the tallest Lego tower. Big or small, silly or serious, if it's your talent, I want to hear about it. 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

Lion Guard, we're the same on Fun Kids, and I'm so, so excited because it's time for the Fun Kids Talent Show. And today it's all about listener Oscar, who's 8 years old. His talent is making up stories using three random words. Oscar says, give me any three words and I'll turn them into a really funny story. My favourite one so far was penguin, toaster and dinosaur. I mean, that sounds like the most random story ever. Oscar, I need to hear the story. If you have an amazing talent that you want to show off the world, then let me know over on the Fun Kids website. It's funkidslive.com/Georgia.

show her. She's got everything. I've got gadgets and gizmos aplenty. I've got who's it's and what's it's galore. You want thingamabobs? I got 20.

0: For the Swifties, the fate of Ophelia on Fun Kids, and now it's time for Activity Quest. Filton on the edge of Bristol is where Concord was born. All 10 of the British Concords were built there, and today, just across that old airfield, there's a museum telling the whole story of flying in the West Country. It's called Aerospace Bristol. Adam went along to meet Oliver Merrick, who looks after visitors there, and we started right at the front door.
1: I'm Oliver Merrick. I'm the visitor experience and retail manager. Been here since just before it opened, so if I don't know something, I know who to ask.
2: Amazing. We're at Aerospace Bristol today. What is Aerospace Bristol?
1: So it's a relatively new aviation museum, opened almost 8 years ago, on the north edge of Bristol, on the edge of the old Filton Airfield, and it's here to celebrate engineering, aviation, history, and the fantastic work that's been done in Bristol and the southwest in a wider sense.
2: We've just come through the arrivals gates. We're standing, I guess this is the lobby, the entrance?
1: Yeah, we call it admissions, but you know, you can call it whatever you want. Yeah, our fantastic team will sell you tickets here or scan your tickets if you've pre-bought. We're standing next to a massive landing gear from an A340. And then the gallery, our main gallery, lies beyond the shop here. And we're in a 1917 Belfast hangar, so we're in a historic building, one of the oldest things in the museum.
2: Some people might compare this place to maybe somewhere like Duxford or somewhere like that. In what ways are they sort of different?
1: Well, Duxford has got time on its hands. It's been existing for many years. It's government funded. We're a fully independent charity, fully independent museum, and relatively new. We are very much laser focused on Bristol and the surrounding area. Duxford celebrates aviation in all its forms. It's a fantastic museum. We are smaller, but we're more laser focused.
2: Should we go and have a wander around?
1: Yeah, sounds good.
2: Let's do it.
1: What about interactive? So, you know, we're a museum, but we want the kids to enjoy their visit and want to come back, ideally, and then become engineers when they're much older. That one, she's a bit young at the moment, but who knows? This might be the gem of an idea when she's older to become a Rolls Royce or Airbus or other engineer. Doesn't have to be planes.
2: So we're in, I suppose, is this Hangar 1?
1: We call this the galleries. This is the hangar is officially known as 16S. So we have 16S, R and M, and then the Concorde hangar. So four hangars in the museum. And the noise you're listening to is a wind tunnel interactive, explaining how lift works on different shapes of wings. So the galleries here are laid out chronologically, starting with the tram, which might seem incongruous in an aviation museum, but that's where the story starts, because the tramways company evolved into Bristol's aviation enterprises. And there are many names, and they get all chopped up and changed as the history grows and mergers and acquisitions happen. But it started with the British and Colonial Aeroplane Company, which very quickly became the Bristol Aeroplane Company. Yeah, so we're in the 1950s now. On our left is the Bristol Type 173 prototype helicopter. They thought this would replace trains and buses, and you'd fly from London to Manchester in one of these. Now we know that didn't happen, but these were used in a different form, the Bristol Belvedere in the RAF.
2: And just to describe what we're looking at, it's imagine taking a helicopter and just dragging the back of it out.
1: Yeah.
2: Quite a lot.
1: Yeah,
2: and shoving another set of
1: looks like Photoshop's gone wrong slightly and just replicated. It's very elongated. It's a twin rotor, twin engine helicopter, a bit like a Chinook. Predates the Chinook. In fact, this was world first. Not a successful aircraft. Not very popular. We don't shy away from truths. Those that flew it in the military version, the Belvedere, were not fans. For a few reasons. It was too high off the ground, and the military version was even higher because it was meant to be a naval helicopter. So they'd have a torpedo underneath. So they had to have a lot of landing gear to make sure it didn't hit the deck and blow up their own ship. And then the Navy decided they didn't want them because they barely fit on their lifts to the aircraft hangars underneath the runway. So the RAF were forced to have them. And if you're jumping out, even at that height, you're probably going to break your ankle with a full kit. But they were used in Burma and Malaya campaigns where they were known as the Flying Longhouses, named after the communal buildings that the locals lived in.

0: And now back to Activity Quest. So, the star of the show, Concorde Alpha Foxtrot, was the last Concorde ever built and the last one to ever fly. She's back home in Bristol, a few hundred metres from where she was made. Here's Oliver again with the story of how Concorde nearly got cancelled more than once and how it ended up with an E on the end of its name.
1: So we've just walked into another hangar, a different hangar.
2: So this is our only non-historic hangar, and it's our biggest. It has to be, because it's got our biggest exhibit, Concorde Alpha Foxtrot. This was the last Concorde to be built, the last to fly, and all 10 British Concordes were built just a few yards away. Maybe quite a few yards, but on the other side of the airfield.
1: Talk to me about the history of Concorde. So this was a very successful aeroplane, but something happened that meant for some reason we all just decided that we're going to stop flying it.
2: Well, it was a fantastic aeroplane. It's still loved very much to this day. I mean, a lot of our volunteers worked on it, and a lot of our customers have experienced it, either setting their clocks by it as it flew over their houses on the way to New York, or flying on it if they were lucky enough, or seeing it at air shows, Queen's Jubilee, things like that. Concorde is an Anglo-French project. We would not have done it without the French. But saying that, the heart of the beast, the engines, they're Bristol Siddeley Olympus engines. And initially, the France and Britain were looking at building their own projects. Bristol had already designed something that looked quite similar to Concorde, and so had the French. They realised it was going to be a leap. This is 1950s they were starting looking at this, and it was a leap. The French decided the only engine suitable was what was then going to power the Vulcan bomber would be an Olympus engine, so they were already looking at Bristol for the engines. And then the British government and the French said, this is a big project, let's team up. So they did, and Concorde came to be, and if the French hadn't been involved, we probably would have cancelled it, because we tried to many times, and we forced them to sign an agreement which said if either nation pulls out and the other wants to continue, you still have to pay 50%. So there was no incentive unless both parties, both nations, said we're calling it a day. British government, both sides of the aisle, as we will say, they both tried to cancel it at different times, and each time the French merely said no, and so it continued, much to the cheers of thousands of employees in Britain and in France. By no means not just Bristol, though. So work was done in Brooklands, in Cambridge, in Farnborough, up in Scotland, all over the country, and all over France as well. Which reminds me of a mildly amusing story. The name Concorde was chosen by the British. And we said to the French, how about this? It's a Latin word, it's in French, it's in Old English. It means harmony, agreement, union. It's a very fitting name. So they ummed and ahed in France over this for a bit. And by then we decided, well, of course we're spelling it the English way without an E on the end. The French decided that they wanted to spell it their French way, with the E on the end. So we did eventually back down, but not without a bit of cheek. Tony Benn, who was the Minister for Technology, went out to France at the rollout of the French prototype, and he said, we're putting the E on Concorde. It stands for England, Excellence, Entente Cordiale, and Europe. Thereby appeasing everyone and slightly winding up everyone at the same time. He also got a message when he returned home from a Scotsman. So you talk about E for England, part of the plane was made in Scotland. There was the nose cone, it was made in a knitting factory outside Glasgow, and it's knitted fiberglass. So they normally worked with natural materials. So he was right, the nose cone of every Concorde made in Scotland. So Tony Benn wrote back to this Scotsman and said, well, the E stands for oil cost, the French word for Scotland, thereby hopefully pacifying an angry Glaswegian. We also do lots of special events for our regular visitors, because our tickets are valid for 1 year. So we try and encourage people to come back and use them. So we do car shows, which are now called the Mach 2 Motor Show. We do Lego days, and we're going to be bringing more sort of big events like that, where if you've already got a ticket, you can just come back in, maybe book a time slot, and come and see something interesting in a place you've been before, but a different way of looking at it. So this weekend, for example, we were celebrating trams and buses with Bristol Buses and Trams. It's 150th anniversary, so we're going to have some buses, people will be able to go on board and have a little drive, and they're all vintage and should be pretty cool.
1: So we're ducking slightly underneath a big wing.
2: This is a privilege not many people get to do in most museums, but everyone can get to do this at Aerospace Bristol. So you just ducked under a World War II bomber, which you can't get much closer to a bomber than that from the Second World War. So this is a Bristol Bolingbroke, which is in our restoration hangar, our conservation workshop. So this is my favourite bit of the museum because it's always changing. It's where real engineering happens to this day. Fantastic volunteers restoring these vintage aircraft, which will one day go on display in the main museum.
1: So we've got a bomber here. They look like, are they bullet holes?
2: Yes, they are bullet holes, not from the Second World War. We think the farmer or his son or daughter had a bit of fun. So that you'd see they're next to the roundel, the RAF. Oh, this was a Royal New Zealand, Royal Canadian Air Force roundel. But it looks like, because there's one on the right and four on the left, that they just were a poor shot.
1: And so when restoring something like this, would you attempt to remove those? Or would you leave them in and they're just sort of part of the story of the aircraft as a whole?
2: So this is the fun bit of conservation and restoration. It's having these debates and what to leave, what to do, how are we going to paint it, are we not going to paint it? And you can make an argument for either. Mm. I think the consensus, but nothing has officially been decided, is to leave the bullet holes because they are part of the story, even if not when it was in service. But the plane in front of us here is like a strange bit of artwork. It's covered in different colours and different materials. So will we leave it like this to tell that story? Perhaps, because once you paint it, it's incredibly difficult to take the paint off. That's not to say we wouldn't paint it in the future. But, you know, it's possible that we'll display it as it is, as part of its story. Because each layer of paint tells something. So at the very base, well, you've got the bare metal, mm-hmm. which is as it would have looked in the factory, and then you have a camouflage paint, and then on top of that, a yellow paint, which is when it was a trainer. So this served off Alaska and Canada against Imperial Japan and Nazi Germany, or the Kriegsmarine, as their navy was called. So that was the camouflage. Then it was involved in this training program, the largest of its kind at the time. Lots of allies went to Canada, where it was safe to practice and learn to fly and be a bomber or a pilot. And then they could come back and fight the good fight in whatever theater they were assigned. So this was part of that. And then, as I mentioned, a farmer acquired it because he had actually served on them, so he bought a few. And he just kept it in a field near Alberta in Canada. Stripped a few bits off it here and there, not sure, possibly for his farm, maybe for other planes being restored. And we eventually acquired it from California, where a collector had taken it to restore it, but never got round to it, like projects I've got at home. Not quite as big, but... And we were very lucky to acquire it with the help of donors and volunteers. And it's really coming on nicely. Got one engine on. Got some new propellers made, kindly donated by a local company, and they're not cheap. The rear turret's now in place, the cockpit's on, and we did this for VE Day this year, getting it as far ahead as we could. And we rolled it out for the first time in the sunshine, which was fantastic to see, and I parked my classic car under it.
1: And so you've got a team of engineers to basically work or volunteer here to do this kind of stuff.
2: It's a very small team.
1: Daily basis.
2: An elite team. We, as I said, we're a charity, we're independent. There are plenty of people who want to get involved, but we're limited by funds. So we have an elite team who work incredibly well together and have been doing so for years. But they're not spring chickens. But there are scores of people who want to get involved. It's just time, money, because this is being built with, even if it's never going to fly, we're building this with materials as if it could. So it's duralinium is the aluminium alloy used. It's a sort of toughened aluminium that's rust resistant, but with a steel component.

0: I hope you're whistling along to that one. And now there's one more hangar to see, and it's brand new. It's home to the Rolls-Royce Aerospace Collection. Engines have been locked away behind military fences for years and years. They go all the way from the 1920s to today, and some of the old ones are still flying right now. Here's Oliver one last time in Activity Quest.
1: So this is our, as I said, our newest hangar. The building itself is World War II, or just post-World War II. But we opened this on the 1st of August, and it's housing the Rolls-Royce Aerospace Collection, which has been under lock and key behind MOD defences because security. So no one could access this for sort of 6 years or so. And COVID as well restricted people's access, and this collection has never actually quite been like this before. So engines came from Derby, where Rolls-Royce have another site, Rugby, where they have some storage across the road, and a couple of them are the museum's own collection as well. But it starts all the way through to the 1920s and all the way through to the modern day.
2: Some of the years on some of them. So this one's from 1991, mm-hmm. which was, quick math, 35 years ago.
1: Make me feel old.
2: Is that sort, and it's still in use today, so is that sort of the pace at which this industry kind of moves? We're still flying something that's, you know, 35 years old, when kind of the phone in my pocket is maybe 4 years
1: old. It goes even older that's still in service, so the ARDA here, that's used by the Red Arrows display team, so that's much older. RB199, that flies in the Tornado, the Saudis and the Germans still fly the Tornado. So once it's working, they do get modified and upgraded, but the basic engine type is there. So the label you're pointing at, it'll say this type, this engine, and this engine was introduced. Mm-hmm. So it was introduced in 1991. That particular one was built in 1991. Others will have bigger gaps, because perhaps the Olympus was introduced in, I'm not going to pluck a figure out the air, but this year, and then later on this type, this version. So Concorde's Olympus was the 593, there was the Vulcan type, there was the SR-2 tactical strike reconnaissance, which was cancelled, so they built different versions. There's a marine version, so we've actually got four Olympuses in this hangar. They're all different variations of the same idea, for different applications, and I think we've probably now got more Olympus engines here than any other museum, possibly in Europe, if not the world. So we've got four in Concorde, the plane, one underneath the plane, one in the main galleries, and four in here. So eight, ten. And they're not cheap.
2: And so if somebody's, you know, listening to this, they're thinking of going into engineering, I suppose it's incredibly rewarding to think that something that you're working on today or in 10 years' time could still be used in 30, 40, 50 years' time, yeah, down the line.
1: Yeah, absolutely. Or something that was pioneered on it might then influence other things as well. It's a long game. This hangar is perfect to, you know, the first engine in the 1920s will have had a direct influence on the one that was most recently built. Not directly, you know, one's a piston engine, one's a vertical lift turbine engine, but the thought process has evolved step by step, sometimes with false directions and dead ends, and or maybe those aren't dead ends, maybe it was just too soon. And someone will look back at it and pick it up again and say, that may just, maybe you didn't have the right metal. Maybe with modern stuff or 3D printing, because they 3D print metals for components now, or maybe it was just too heavy with the time, and now with 3D as graphics and printing, you can eliminate so much of it and test it. So the older stuff was well over-engineered because they didn't know unless they shaved it off a little bit at a time, what they could get away with. Now, goes through CAD, computer-aided design. I imagine AI is having a moment, probably coming up with some daft ideas, maybe some novel ideas. But yeah, it's a continuous process. So Larry, our volunteer who's looking after the other guests in this hangar, he worked with the RAF as an engineer. So he worked on many of these engines. I think once it gets into your blood, it doesn't, or into your family's blood, I think it kind of pervades. So even most of our volunteers have some connection or interest in it.
2: So there's hope for the Bristol Sky Coach yet?
1: Yeah. You're right, because there's a company called Vertical Aerospace based in Bristol. They're kind of taking that. It's different. It's going to be vertical takeoff, electric, but it's more of an executive kind of transport.
2: A modern Concorde?
1: Small than that, a vertical takeoff. But rather than having thirsty jet engines taking, I won't name a celebrity, from A to B in the UK when they could get a train, they could get an electric, hopefully wind charged or type thing, but who knows. Those ideas, you know, things keep coming up again and again.
2: Ollie, I've really enjoyed my time here today. Thank you so much for having me. If people want to come and visit Aerospace Bristol, what have they got to do?
1: First point of call would be our website, I think, aerospacebristol.org. Have a look on there. If you book in advance, you can get a discount on your tickets. Our tickets are valid for 1 year. So once you've got your ticket, come back and see us. Come back and see our Supersonic Brick Day or our Mach 2 Motor Show or many other events coming soon. But you don't have to book in advance. If you're passing by, we're just off the M4 and M5. We always say treat us like a service station. We've got a lovely kitchen and bar, and we've got Concorde, so we're better than a service station. Car parking's free. You don't need a ticket to come into the cafe, so you can just stop for a little bite, and then maybe you want to buy a ticket and come and see some of our fantastic exhibits. You don't have to do it on one day. You could be down to Devon for your summer holidays, do one hangar on your way back, do another, and then come back and see the rest. So you can just do it at the front desk, buy a ticket on the day, but it is cheaper in advance. Do check our opening times. It's normally every day, 362 days a year, 10 a.m. till 4:30 p.m. But always worth checking, just in case there's something special going on that day. But yeah, do come and see us. We'll grow. We're an independent charity, and we rely on people visiting us, buying something in our cafe, our tickets, and our shop to encourage the next generation of engineers, preserve what we've got, encourage the future. Let imagination take off.
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ETS, it's Dynamite on Fun Kids. It's Georgia here. How are you doing? It's almost 11 o'clock, but don't go anywhere, because if you love slime, well, I've actually got a slime world record on the way.

0: 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This is Fun Kids.
1: It is Fun Kids. It's Georgie here, and on the way, a Slime World record. I'm doing a pet shout out to the best pet in the whole entire world. And a bit later on, you could win a £100 voucher on Fun Kids.

Lemonade Mouth, the Terminate on Fun Kids. Now, have you ever made slime at home? Well, if you have, you could actually break a world record because there's a girl called Madison. She's 10 years old. She absolutely loves making slime. She's from the USA and she actually made some slime and it stretched the longest distance in 30 seconds. But how long do you reckon Madison's slime stretched in meters? Have a guess. Send me your guess to the free Fun Kids app or at funkidslive.com. And I'll reveal it after this one from Harry Styles with As It Was. And I'll give you a clue. It's longer than a blue whale.

0: such a good mood. Another sunny day on Fun Kids. It's Georgia here, and you've been trying to guess the world record for the longest slime. Now, this record was broken by Madison, and she made some homemade slime, and in 30 seconds she had to stretch it out, and she actually got the world record. Now, I'll give you a clue. It actually stretched longer than a blue whale, which is really, really, really long, by the way. So if you said 25 metres, you are incorrect. Maybe you said 30 metres. You're still incorrect, because I can reveal that Madison's slime stretched 34.86 metres. Whoa! Do you reckon you could do better?
1: This is...
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Now, last week, I didn't manage to say a big happy birthday to listener Effie's dad, Rob. It's his birthday today, and they went in the car with all their barbecue food, and they were really hoping their dog, Ziggy, didn't eat it before they got home. So, Ziggy, I hope you were a good boy, and I hope you didn't eat those sausages.

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1: 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That was Hot Sauce on Fun Kids, and it's almost time for a pet shout out. So if you have the best pet in the whole entire world, I need to hear about them, and I reckon you're going to love this pet. 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

0: Atlantis, David Guetta and Little Mix. It's Heartbreak Anthem on Fun Kids, and it's now time for a pet shout out. And today it goes to Jemima and Margot's pet. They are 6 and 4 years old, and they say this is our tortoise Elvis. She's 21 and she likes to chase and nibble our toes. She loves cucumber and bananas, and she's the size of a side plate. We love her. I'm looking at a picture of Elvis right now, and she looks very, very cute. She's actually got a bow tied around her shell. She looks so, so happy. Now, I can't believe this. Did you know that when a tortoise has to hibernate, people put them in a cardboard box and then put them in the cupboard, and they just go to sleep over winter? How cool is that? That is just crazy. Well, Elvis, we love you very much. You are officially the best tortoise ever. And don't forget, if you have the best pet in the whole entire world, then let me know on the free Fun Kids app or at funkidslive.com.
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2: 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Sometimes twice a day.
1: But I'm already a unicorn.
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somebody. I have to be somebody. That's when I changed my name from Dick Cumbersome to Vic Diamond. I became a mover and a shaker. I became the star maker. But I digress. Back to my three C's of success. The third

Sorry, forget about us on Fun Kids. And how would you like to win a £100 voucher? Yeah, me too. So don't go anywhere. I'll tell you how you could win after this.

I haven't had that one in ages. 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

0: 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The votes are being counted and you can hear the results from 10 o'clock on Monday morning, with the big number one being announced just after 4 p.m.
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from Matilda. When I grow up on Fun Kids, it's Georgia here. It's almost 12 o'clock, so make sure you tell me what you're having for lunch. And after 12, it's Superpower Hour, so capes at the ready. And we're going to play a really fun game of Zero or Hero, so don't go anywhere.

0: Dusk on 12 o'clock. This is Fun Kids.
1: It is Fun Kids. It's officially Superpower Hour. We have activity quests, some very weird facts, and of course, we're playing a game of Zero or Hero.
0: This is Fun Kids.

Ariana Grande, yes, and playing on your Saturday morning. And if you're looking for something really fun to do, well, don't worry, because Activity Quest has your back. The Diana Princess of Wales Memorial Playground has reopened after a £3 million makeover. Located next to Kensington Palace in London, there's so much fun to be had in an already exciting play area. There's a brand new 17 metre by 12 metre galleon moored on a sandy beach for you to channel your inner sailor, climb one of the two crow's nests, brave the large tunnel slide and use the play telescope to warn of danger ahead. There's also a treehouse of dreams with three different towers to climb up, as well as a fun 4 metre tunnel slide. 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

0: For the Swifties, I knew it, I knew you from Toy Story 5 on Fun Kids. And it's time to get your cape out now because it's time for a game of Zero or Hero. Every single weekend we're dreaming up the wackiest, silliest and most awesome superpowers ever, like flying backwards on a sandwich, turning rainbows into actual trees and shooting rainbows from your elbows. But are these powers epic hero powers or totally useless zero powers? Well, that's where you come in, because in a few minutes' time I'll be revealing today's superpower, and you can let me know if you think it's a zero power or a hero power. Your vote could change superpower history forever, so don't go anywhere. I'll reveal today's superpower after this. It's Parry Grip.
1: Are you gonna

And years on Fun Kids, are you ready for today's superpower? You can turn any drink into your favourite drink, but the only problem is it changes flavour every 5 minutes and it could turn into a really horrible drink like egg juice. Ew, that would be horrible. Oh, do you think it's a hero power or a zero power? You can change a drink to your favourite drink, but then it will keep changing flavours, so you've got to drink it fast. Do you think it's a hero power or a zero power? Let me know on the free Fun Kids app. I'm going to have a think too. And I've got one next. It's the Side Hustle theme song on Fun Kids.

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2: This is Fun Kids.

Sheeran, it's Bad Habits playing on Fun Kids, and we're playing a game of Zero or Hero. And you've just found out today's superpower. You can turn any drink into your favourite drink, but it changes flavour every 5 minutes, and it could turn into a really horrible one, like egg juice. Ew, that's the worst drink I could think of. Egg juice. Mmm, yummy. But do you think it's a zero power or a hero power? Well, I've decided, and I'm going to say it's a zero power on Fun Kids, because although it'll be really, really cool, the problem is you only have 5 minutes to drink it. You can't even enjoy it, and then it might turn into the most horrible drink you've ever had in your whole entire life. Oh, yuck! Let me know what you think on the free Fun Kids app. Do you think it's a hero power or a zero power on Fun Kids? Up next, one of my faves from the Lego Movie 2. It's super cool on Fun Kids.

Johnny in the Dark, Miles Smith, and it's the biggest countdown of the year, but what will be number one in the Fun Kids Top 100 Disney Songs? This year has seen a new Moana movie, another film in the Toy Story saga, and another Descendants movie. Voting is now closed, and we're counting them all ready for the big countdown. The results will be announced in our day-long countdown on Fun Kids tomorrow from 10 a.m.

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1: You need help. 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
0: Neither do you.
1: Well, then tell me, little goody two-shoes, what do you think we should do?

0: Calvin Harris and Rag & Bone Man with Giant. And now on Fun Kids, it's time for some really weird, unbelievable, mind-bending facts. Did you know that a group of parrots can be called a pandemonium? The moon has no wind, so footprints left there can stay for a very long time. And cows can have best friends, and they sometimes become stressed when they're separated from them. Aw, how cute is that?
1: This is...
2: Have you got an idea for a story?
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2: 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And concentrating, she was excited to see that wings were sprouting from her shell. Big, beautiful wings. She launched herself into the air and swooped and swished higher and higher in chase with the escape pod. Got an idea for a story? 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

We don't go, just give it time to grow. We could be great.

Kids Bop Kids, hot to go on Fun Kids. It's Georgia here. How are you doing? It's almost 1 o'clock, which means Lauren's on the way. But let's think back to all the fun stuff we've done. This morning was a really random one because every single weekend we celebrate anything we can. And today is Lemon Juice Day. So if you can drink some lemon juice, well, that's how we're going to celebrate, I reckon. Then Oscar told us about his talent in the Fun Kids talent show. He can actually make up stories from three random words. His favourite story was about a penguin, toaster and a dinosaur. Then you guessed the world record for the stretchiest slime ever. It actually stretched to 34.86 metres, which is longer than a blue whale. I know, that is just wild. We played a game of Zero or Hero, and today's superpower was basically having a drink, and you can turn it into your favourite drink, but the problem is it turns and changes flavour every 5 minutes. So it could turn into the most horrible drink ever. I said it was a zero power on Fun Kids. You still have time to let me know what you think. Then we also found out that the moon has no wind. That must be so, so weird. I'll be back tomorrow from 10 a.m. and I'm going to leave you on Fun Kids with the best song ever. See ya.

0: just gone 1 o'clock. This is Fun Kids.
1: Oh, hello, good afternoon and happy Saturday. It's just gone 1 o'clock. I'm Lauren and on the way, I've got some Zara Larsson to play after Dolly Style and Beach

0: after Zombies 4. That's the place to be on Fun Kids. And this really is the place to be on such a special weekend. Yeah, this weekend's special because it is 3 days rather than two. Yeah, normally you just have Saturday and Sunday, but this weekend you've got Saturday, Sunday and Monday because Monday is bank holiday. Very exciting. And then after that, you're probably heading back into a brand new school year. So I thought to celebrate, we'd just do all our favourite things. We'd chat about some amazing Fun Kids podcasts. We'd become bag detectives. We'll do some shout outs and we'll hear the biggest song from last year. Yeah, it's Alex Warren's Ordinary and I'll play it next.
1: This is Fun Kids.
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0: I love that song. It's from Sing and it's by Stevie Wonder and Ariana Grande on Fun Kids. Hey, I'm Lauren. Have you had a chance to listen to the brand new episode of Science Quest? This week, Dan is chatting to Tony Prescott and they were talking about just how important all subjects are at school, not just the ones you like. Take a listen.
1: I think that some of the topics which maybe I wasn't so inspired about, like chemistry, are really interesting once you realize why they're important in the real world. So you can discover that, you know, things like the chemicals that make life possible, the molecules like DNA, those sorts of things, that's chemistry, and chemistry underpins biology, and biology underpins psychology. So all of the sciences are connected together. And to understand everything, you've got to be a well-rounded scientist. You've also got to understand something from the humanities and philosophy and psychology. So in this quest to try and understand myself, which was inspired by Carl Jung, I'd tell my younger self to really try and learn as much as you can about the whole world.
0: That is a really important message from Tony Prescott, because you never know when something you learned at school is going to come in handy. I didn't really like maths at school, but percentages are everywhere, especially in shops. How much is 30% off? Wait, I learned it at school. You might not have learned it yet, but you will do one day. You can catch that whole episode by searching Science Quest wherever you get your podcasts. And right now, this is Taylor Swift, and Love Story is playing on Fun Kids. We were

and the sun is shining on Fun Kids. Now it's August, which means summer is still technically going on, but after all that sun, we finally had a little bit of rain this week, didn't we? And I'm going to say it, and I don't want you to be mad at me. I'm excited for autumn. I am. I'm

Sheeran and Justin Bieber with I Don't Care on Fun Kids. And you'd think, with Ed Sheeran and Justin Bieber being two of the biggest pop stars in the whole world, the music video to that song would be very fancy. You'd think they'd be on an island with lots of backing dancers and loads of money flying around. But no, instead, they're just dancing around Justin Bieber's living room. Yeah, they're having a dance in bear costumes with a green screen at most, which means we could recreate that if we wanted to. We could do it right here at Fun Kids. Anyone got a bear costume I can borrow?

0: It's Tones and I. And Dance Monkey on Funkids. Okay, it's time for a trip to Activity Quest, the podcast that gets you out and about. 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

Cyrus and Flowers on Funkids. I hope you're having a lovely Saturday so far. I'm Lauren hanging out with you. Now, very soon, we are going to spin our shout-out spinner and find out who we're saying hello to this weekend. After this, from Kygo and Whitney Houston, it's Higher Love on Funkids.

0: across the UK. It's just gone 2 o'clock. This is Fun Kids.
1: Okay, so this hour of the show is all about the people that you love. We're going to be spinning our shout-out spinner in just a minute and finding out who we're saying hello to. But before we do, I've got one of my favourite songs by Olivia Rodrigo after the cast, the K-pop Demon Hunters and Golden.

Stargazing on Funkids. Okay, it is now time for your shout-out spinner. That's when we spin a wheel to choose someone special in your life to give a shout-out to, because everyone deserves to know how brilliant they are, don't they? So let's find out who we're saying hello to today. And today is all about your cousins. It could be an older cousin, it could be a younger cousin, it could be a cousin you see all the time, or one that lives super far away. Either way, I'd love to know all about them at funkidslive.com/Lauren. Why do they deserve a shout out? Come and tell me, and whilst you do, I'll play some Tom Kenny. Next. This.

is Harry Styles and American Girls on Funk Kids. I'm Lauren, and let's get going with all the shout-outs for your cousins. Yeah, that is our shout-out category for this week. Starting off with this message from Emma. She'd like a shout-out for her cousin Lily, because Lily is not only her cousin, she's her best friend too. They love having sleepovers and staying up late, even though their mums always tell them off and tell them to go to sleep. I hope you're not staying up too late, especially on a school night, but I'm glad you have fun. And hey, also to Freddie, who'd like a shout out for his cousin Mia. They went on a holiday together last week and they had so much fun. They went swimming in the pool and got ice creams every day. That's the best thing about holiday, isn't it? You have ice cream every day. You never do that at home, do you? Thank you so much for all these lovely shout outs. Keep them coming in at funkidslive.com/Lauren. Why is your cousin so amazing?

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3: 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I'm guessing you don't have much experience with heat.

0: are both so intense. Put them together, it just makes sense. Winter's a good time to stay in and cuddle, but put me in summer and I'll be a happy snowman. When life gets rough, I like to hold on to my dream, relaxing in the summer sun, just letting off steam. Oh, the sky will be blue, and you guys will be there too, when I finally do what frozen things do in summer.
1: I'm gonna tell him.
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4: Where do you think this song is gonna place on this year's Fun Kids Top 100 Disney Songs? Do you think it's gonna be right at the top? In the middle somewhere? Do you think it won't even make it onto the list? Well, it's almost time to find out. It's the biggest countdown of the year. You've been voting for your favourite Disney songs. Voting is now closed, and it was a really tough one this year. It was tough to choose. I mean, we've had a brand new Moana film. We've had a new Toy Story movie. We've had more Descendants. I have not been very good at keeping it a secret as to what song I want to see right at the top. Waiting on a Wish from Snow White. I just love that song so much. I sing it around the house. I sing it when I'm in the car. I sing it when I'm at work and I annoy everyone. I just love it. But what song did you vote for? Where do you think it's going to place? Well, you're going to find out on Monday. That is when the results are going to be announced in a day-long countdown right here on Fun Kids at 10 a.m. Be there.
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0: You're listening to Fun Kids with me, Lauren. Okay, how would you like to win a £100 voucher and get your advert played right here on Fun Kids? Well, we're looking to remind people to recycle their aluminium products and promote amazing aluminium. So we need a great radio advert to do it, obviously, and we think you're the best person for the job. Do you have what it takes to write that winning script? I know you do. You can even record the advert yourself and send us a finished version ready for broadcast. Now, aluminium, let me tell you, it is pretty amazing. It's light, it's strong, it doesn't rust, and it's used in everything from drink cans to jumbo jets. It's also a super recycler, that is its superhero name, because recycling aluminium uses 95% less energy than making it from raw materials, and an old can could be back on a shop shelf as a brand new drink can in as little as 60 days. Do you think you're up for the challenge? I know you are, and you could win a £100 voucher of your choice from Lego, Smith's Toys, The Entertainer, Nintendo, or PlayStation. 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Good luck!
1: Elfie, now that we're friends, I've decided to make you my new project.
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1: I know! 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

I know exactly what they need.

0: to Fun Kids with me, Lauren. And I know the summer holidays are almost over, but we'll still have our weekends, and that is the perfect time to go on an Activity Quest trip. Yeah, if you don't know, Activity Quest is the podcast that gets you out and about. Now, the Diana Princess of Wales Memorial Playground has reopened after a £3 million makeover. It is located next to Kensington Palace, very fancy, in London, and there is so much fun to be had in an already exciting play area. There's a brand new 17-metre by 12-metre galleon, which is a big ship, if you don't know, and it is moored on a sandy beach for you to channel your inner sailor, climb one of two crow's nests, brave the large tunnel slide, and use the play telescope to warn of danger ahead. There's also a treehouse of dreams with three different towers to climb up, as well as a fun 4-meter tunnel slide. Inspired by the stories of Peter Pan, the playground is a magical environment that encourages you to follow your imaginations, learn together, and explore whilst you play. All you gotta do is search Diana Princess of Wales Memorial Playground for everything it has to offer and opening times.
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From Ice Age Continental Drift, that's We Are on Fun Kids. And I'm Lauren here with you. Thanks for joining me. It's a Saturday afternoon, and very soon, you and I are going to become bag detectives. I'll tell you more about that in just a second after this from Sagala. It's called Say You Do, and it's playing on Fun Kids.

0: the UK. It's just gone 3 o'clock. This is Fun Kids.
1: How are your detective skills? We are going to be playing My Game Bad Detectives very soon. We've also got another trip to Activity Quest to do after a song from the brand new Descendants film, Descendants Wicked World. This is Who Am I?

0: It's the Kids Pop Kids, and I'm good on Fun Kids. Hey, I'm Lauren, and I mentioned that very soon we're going to be playing my game Bag Detectives. And if solving mysteries is something you enjoy, you're going to love this Activity Quest Day Out. Yeah, because you can become an official treasure keeper and set off on a family adventure through Sunderland Museum and Winter Gardens in Sunderland. Follow clues, solve mysteries, explore ancient objects, discover amazing animals, and step inside the stories of beautiful artworks and amazing artifacts. 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

0: The voting has now closed. The votes are being counted, and you can hear the results from 10 o'clock on Monday morning, with the big number one being announced just after 4 p.m.
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I'm Lauren, hanging out with you. Shall we play a game? Let's play my game, Bag Detectives. That is when one of our Funkids listeners gets in touch. They tell us what they've got in their weekend bag. And based on the items they have, we're going to try and figure out what summer adventure they're off on. We'll do that in just a minute after this from the Wreck-It Ralph film.

Made in Korea. And classic on Fun Kids. Hey, I'm Lauren, and it is now time to play my game, Bag Detectives. Now, this is when one of our Fun Kids listeners gets in touch on the website, funkidslive.com/Lauren. They tell us what they've got in their bag, and based on those items, we've got to try and figure out what activity they're getting up to today. So, let's say a big hello to Jasper. He is heading to his nan and granddad's house, and in his bag, he has got a rolling pin, some tomato sauce, his favourite cheese, a baking tray, and an apron. Sounds like a very messy bag, Jasper. A rolling pin, some tomato sauce, his favourite cheese, a baking tray, and an apron. But where do you think Jasper is heading with all of those items? Have a think, and we'll find out very soon after this from the Barbie film. It's Dua Lipa and Dance the Night.

of Unfunkits. Right, have you managed to figure out where Jasper is heading based on the items in his bag? He has got a rolling pin, some tomato sauce, his favourite cheese, a baking tray and an apron. I really hope the lid of that tomato sauce is on nice and secure, otherwise you're going to have a very messy backpack. Oh no, I hope it's not the one you take to school, otherwise all your books will be covered in sauce. That's not good. That's not good for the school year. Well, a big well done if you guessed that Jasper is heading off to make pizzas. Yeah, he's going to his nan and granddad's house. Oh, you're going to have the best time. It's actually making me hungry. My tummy's rumbling. Can you hear that? No, I think the song from The Lion King's drowning it out. Thank goodness. Now, if you want to be just like Jasper and get in touch on our website, funkidslive.com/Lauren, then you can tell me what's in your weekend bag and all of us can have a guess as to where you're heading. That could be tomorrow if you do it quick. Right, as I promised, here's The Lion King. I just can't wait to be king.

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and Sapphire on Fun Kids. And that is it from me for another day. I've been Lauren here with you. Back tomorrow, same time from 1 o'clock. You've got Emma Louise coming up next with her Joker's Corner. So get ready to have a giggle. And I'm going to leave you with this from One Direction. What makes you beautiful?

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1: Hey, get in here.
2: Okay. Where are we?
1: Hey, did you hear?
2: Hear what?
1: Cats sit on you.
2: They sit on whom?
1: They sit on you.
2: Oh!
1: And sometimes they take over the school.
2: Wait, what?
1: Cats.

0: sorry. I have a lot of follow-up questions. No, you can't just sing at me and do a slinky dance like you're doing right now and expect me to understand. Where do the cats come from? What do they want with the school? How do we stop it? Is it a good thing? What exactly are you telling me?
1: I'm telling you everything you need to know. Just listen close and let me explain. That cats sit on you, and sometimes they take over the school.
0: Okay, this is exactly what I'm saying doesn't work. You just repeating the same thing over and over again, and I need more information.
1: I think you know more than you think you know. Like, what do they do?
0: Sit.
1: And who do they sit on?
0: You.

0: over the school.
1: Okay, I still don't totally understand.
0: What are they?
1: Cats.
0: Cats. And where do they come from?
1: Actually, I don't think you told me
0: and
1: the nature of...
0: And what do they do?
1: Sit. Yes, I know this one.
0: Yes.

0: Should we see what's on the television?
1: I guess.
0: I'm turning on the television.
2: We interrupt your morning report with this breaking news, and that news is that cats sit on you. Sometimes they take over the school.
3: Hey, they're talking about the cats on TV.
0: Of course they are.
2: Let's go live to Chuck in the field.
4: Hi there, I'm outside the local elementary school where cats sit on you, and sometimes they take over the school. Here to comment is a student.
3: So

0: We, I'm just opening the door to the school, and...
1: There are cats everywhere! They're sitting on me, and they're clearly in charge!
0: Yikes! Poor guy! Back to you in the studio!
2: You see?
3: See what? It's clear as day. Cats sit on
4: okay,
3: you,
4: I have had
3: and
4: quite
3: sometimes...
4: Enough.
3: Finally, she's gone. Now I can take this mask off and reveal my true self. My true self is a cat. Meow, meow, meow, meow, meow, meow, meow, meow, meow. The end.
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0: just gone 4 o'clock. You're listening to Emma Louise.
1: Hello. Happy Saturday afternoon. I'm with you all the way through until 7. I've got loads of stuff to squeeze in between now and then. Big songs, bit of silliness, and also some news about what is happening here at Fun Kids, because it's loads. Wow. First song for me is the official World Cup song, Shakira and Burna Boy, teaming up on Die Die, which plays next.

0: from Dog on Fleas. That was Sing About the Sun.
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0: This week on the Fun Kids Book Quest podcast, we are meeting another exciting author who tells us all about their new book.
1: Dum-de-dum-de-dum. Ah, there you are, Toast. I've been looking all over for you. Huh? Oh, a ghost! What? Where? Oh, it's me. I'm the ghost. Oh, it is you. Hi, ghost. Toast, how long have we known each other? We've been friends for ages now. I said known each other. I didn't say friends. You're right. Best friends. Well, we're more like casual acquaintances. And we've been acquainted for quite a long time. Besties for life! I know technically you're dead and your life is over, but it still counts. So why are you reacting to me like that? Reacting like what? Terrified. Like you've seen a ghost. A ghost? Where?
0: I want to read that now. That is Phil Corbett playing for you on Fun Kids Book Quest, which you can get from wherever you get your podcasts. Book Quest is the podcast that brings you closer to the authors you love, just like that.

It's almost here. It is almost time for the biggest countdown of the year. That is the Fun Kids Top 100 Disney Songs. The big moment is on Monday. That's when we find out what you have voted as the best Disney song of all time. So make sure you are tuned in from 10 o'clock Monday.

another Toy Story film, another Descendants movie, so maybe some of them have made it into the top of the list. And also all the old classics, they'll be in there too. 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

you like to go on some very special Fun Kids astronaut training? Yep, you heard me right, because Fun Kids Science Quest is currently on tour, travelling all around the UK with an amazing live show all about space. 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Dan's bringing all the weird and cool space science to a big stage and making it more fun than it's ever been in a classroom, and you can be there.

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apples and bananas on Fun Kids, making me actually slightly hungry. I wonder if I've got any bananas anywhere. Next song now comes from Zara Larsson and David Guetta teaming up on Fun Kids with On My Love.

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1: Saturday evening, well, Saturday afternoon, just about still here on Fun Kids. I've got lots of big songs to play for you, and also we're going to get very joyful and happy and silly in a minute. More on that after I play you this from Ariana Grande. It's We

On a Saturday, just after 5 o'clock, we do something that I like to call the joy list, and it's really easy. It's basically a bit of space on Fun Kids for me to play you songs that I think are going to put a very big smile on your face. Does that sound good? That's my mission, and hopefully by the end of it, you will be grinning from ear to ear. First song is this.

Dolly Style playing on Fun Kids. That was B-E-A-C-H, please. This is the Fun Kids Joy List. All happy songs. And this next song is like sunshine in a song. Natasha Bedingfield up next with Unwritten.

Natasha Bedingfield, and I'm written on Funkid in our Joylist songs to make you smile. And I thought, you know, we've had a song that hopefully there was a bit of singing along to. What about ones with a dance routine? This one has got a dance routine. I think you will know it. It's Le Sserafim and Boom Pala playing next.

It's almost time. It's almost time for my favourite moment of the whole week, which is Joker's Corner. Listen, it is time for you and me to share our very best, very

0: funkidslive.com/jokes. Big hello to Ruth. What's your joke, Ruth?
1: My joke is, what happens when a jam donut crosses the road?
0: What?
1: It makes a traffic jam.
0: Of course it does. Of course it does. Thank you, Ruth. Hello to Aurelie. Aurelie, what's your joke?
2: How did the dog get to the moon?
0: How?
2: On a dogget ship.
0: A dogget ship. Not a rocket ship, a dogget ship. Very good. Freddie, your turn. What's your joke, Freddie?
3: Knock, knock.
4: Who's there?
3: Cow.
4: Cow who?
3: No, they don't. They moo.
0: He's right. He's right. They do moo. They're not hooers. They're mooers. More jokes after this.
5: You know what you need. You need an upbeat, inspirational song about life.

0: Curtains Go, the movie that was upbeat, inspirational song about life. Thank you very much. Shall we have a few more jokes? Big hello to Harley. Harley, it's your turn. What is your joke, please?
1: What's a cat's favourite colour?
0: What?
1: Purple.
0: Of course it is. Purple. Very good. Thank you, Harley. Hello to Poppy Benjamin. Go on, Poppy.
2: Why did the teddy bear decline his pudding?
0: Why?
2: Because he was stuffed.
0: Good laughter from Dad there. Because he was stuffed. Georgina, your turn.
3: What was the Batman and Rip and Robin CD called after it got squished?
0: What?
3: Flatman and Ribbon.
0: Very nice. Flatman and Ribbon, because it got squished. If you want to be like those guys, I'll let you know how after Bruno Mars.

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Comedians, I need you. You've heard them do it, and you can do it too. All you've got to do is send your very best jokes to the Fun Kids website, funkidslive.com/jokes. 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What is that joke that

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1: Hello and welcome to the Pre-Millennium Stadium for the Dinosaurs versus Football Legend Mega Match. It's 3 p.m, it's Saturday afternoon, it's 65 million years ago, and yes, it's raining.
0: That's right, Bob. Not ideal conditions today, but at least it should dampen down the volcanoes.
1: But hopefully not the atmosphere, which, as you can hear, is electric. Our commentator today is Ron Motson.

0: across the UK. It's just gone 6 o'clock. You're listening to Emma Louise.
1: Saturday evening here on Fun Kids. Still lots of time for me to squeeze in lots of big songs. You're going to hear from Taylor Swift and Lil Nas X and BTS. But this next one comes from Disney's Camp Rock 3, the brand new film. It's One Beat Away on Fun Kids.

Time for an update from Activity Quest. The Diana Princess of Wales Memorial Playground has reopened after a £3 million makeover. Now it's next to Kensington Palace in London, and there's so much fun to be had in an already exciting play area. There's a brand new, really big galleon moored on a sandy beach for you to channel your inner sailor to get into character as a sailor, climb one of two crow's nests, brave the large tunnel slide, and use the play telescope to warn of danger ahead. So all the sailor things. There's also a treehouse of dreams with three different towers to climb up, and a really fun

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0: 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No, me neither.
1: The sensible life of a pirate. 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Why do pirates sing yo-ho? Find

It's almost here. It is almost time for the biggest countdown of the year. That is the Fun Kids Top 100 Disney Songs. The big moment is on Monday. That's when we find out what you have voted as the best Disney song of all time. 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

0: you talking about? What's a rooster and mashed potatoes have to do with being a pirate?
1: Hey, that's right. We're supposed to sing about piratey things.
0: And who's ever kissed a chipmunk? That's just nonsense. Why even bring it up? Am I right? What do you think?
1: I think you look like Captain Crunch.
0: Huh? No, I don't.
1: Do-do.
0: Do not.
1: You're making me hungry.
0: That's it. You're walking the plank.
1: Says who?
0: Says the cabin. That's who?
1: Oh, yeah?

0: never good in things.
1: You just don't get it.
2: And we've never been to Boston in the fall.
1: Pass the chips. Who's got the remote control?
0: Here it is. Time for Geraldo.
1: It's definitely time for Walkman.
0: Oh, I don't like this show.
3: Hey, look. I found a quarter.
4: That was the VeggieTales, playing on Fun Kids with the pirates who don't do anything. Now, we've got to have a serious chat, guys, because it's Saturday right now. But next week, for lots of you listening, is a very big week. For lots of people, that is back to school week. I know you might have inset days, you might have gone back already. For a lot of people, the majority, next week is back to school week. And so I thought I'm going to play you a big song as a big treat while we make the most of our last few.

real treat. What do you reckon it might be? I think you might know it now. From K-Pop Demon Hunters, playing next on Funkids, because we love it, this is Golden!

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Yep, you heard me right, because Fun Kids Science Quest is currently on tour, travelling all around the UK with an amazing live show all about space. 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

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It starts our Pop 7 at 7 on Fun Kids. My name's Dan. 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Let's find out. We're up to 6 now with Miles Smith. It's Heaven on Fun Kids. 6.

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1: Four.
0: Up to four. The official World Cup anthem. Perfect. Now the football's back to Shakira, Burna Boy.

Shakira, Burna Boy, Die Die makes it to fourth place in your Pop 7 at 7 tonight on Fun Kids. We're up to number 3 with a brand new tune from a brand new movie. Paw Patrol is back on the big screen and the Backstreet Boys have taken this one on. It's called Bottle Up on Fun Kids. Makes it to 3.

0: It's from the Paw Patrol movie, back on the big screen, the Dino movie. Bottle Up. Backstreet Boys makes it to third place in your Pop 7 at 7 on Fun Kids. We are counting down the greatest songs around. You have picked every single one at funkidslive.com. So if you vote, don't vote. You don't get any say in where a tune lands. We're up to second place now with Bruno Mars. It's I Just Might on Fun Kids.
1: Two.

Bruno Mars, it's I Just Might on Fun Kids. It's your Pop 7 at 7. We are counting down the biggest songs in the universe, and we started with Taylor Swift, I Knew It, I Knew You. Miles Smith up to 6th place with Heaven. Harry Styles in at 5 tonight, American Girls. Up to 4, Die Die, Shakira, Burna Boy. In at 3, the Backstreet Boys with Bottle Up. You've just heard Bruno Mars, which means it's time for the biggest song in the universe, picked by you at funkidslive.com. And Taylor Swift started our charts. He's finishing it as well with Fate of Ophelia on Fun Kids. 1.

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1: 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They've all been voted for by you at funkidslive.com. And I'm back tomorrow at 7 with 7 more of the songs you love. So make your choice on the website and stay with us. 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

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I'll never ever leave your side. I will stay.

It could be nicer being red or yellow or gold or something much more colorful like that. 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